It's not time to make a change. 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You're still young, that's your fault. There's so much you have to know.

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When they realize it is really everywhere. It is within each of us.

0: Joyería Colque. El arte de diseñar y hacer realidad cada joya. 50 años junto a los jujeños. 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
1: Sisters and brothers, this is Reverend Satchmo getting ready to beat out this mellow sermon for you. My text this evening is when the saints go marching in. Here come Brother Hickenbottom down the aisle with his trombone. Blow it, boy.